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2: Sunny day, shadows in

Nothing major to report on Slovenia's highways. Traffic is flowing smoothly. Have a safe drive. Promet po slovenskih cestah to noč še naprej poteka tekoče, zato vsem srečno in varno pot vse do cilja.

0: We're happy to report that traffic on Slovenia's highways is currently flowing smoothly without any major events. Have a safe drive. Promet po slovenskih cestah še naprej poteka tekoče, brez večjih posebnosti, zato sem še naprej srečno in varno pot.
1: Alone in Central Park when

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1: Nice tonight.
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0: vision was fitting, globe trotting, looking down at the globe plotting, copping spots where my figure's stopping, diversifying profits, turning streams into tributaries, burning trees with the dignitaries, shit hit harder than Singletary, you wanna visit, you gon' need a ferry, come kick it, you gon' see I'm very comfy, got all I need and more at this point, and I don't gotta squeeze no more, I just point.
1: I'm divine, travel through my mind, filled with rhymes, just in time to spill my wine, a celebration of elevation. I had to kill him with my dedication. Listen, the little black boy got the last laugh when the credits rolled, and the style was exceptional. Still my past ain't checkered though, so I poked my chest out just to let him know that Rome wasn't built in a day, but today you could be killed over shit that you say. So may your words be wise and your path righteous, soaking in the bath tired. Still couldn't shake that dirt that I committed, compromising with the wicked, the inner city product, stuck in a predicament. I was prepared, I predicted it.

We still have a report of obstruction on the A1 highway, Ljubljana-Koper, between the rest area Lom and Unec in direction of Koper, and another one before the exit Unec itself in the same direction, so take extra care when arriving there. Also worth mentioning that the A2 highway, Ljubljana-Karavanke, is closed until approximately 5 a.m. in the tunnel Šentvid in both directions due to roadworks. 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

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We still have a report of obstruction on the A1 highway from Ljubljana towards Koper between Dresdarje, Lom and Unec, and another one before the exit Unec itself.

but as already reported, due to an accident on the A1 highway Ljubljana-Koper that had occurred a while ago, traffic is still obstructed between the Resterja Lom and Unec, and we still have in place a closure of the Tanošentvid, that's on the A2 highway Ljubljana-Karavanke, and just outside Ljubljana's Ring, also in both directions, due to roadworks until approximately 5 a.m. Na primorski avtocesti 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

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And the clowns have all gone to bed. You can hear happiness staggering on down the street.

Traffic is still reportedly obstructed on the A1 highway Ljubljana-Koper between Lom and Unec in direction of the coast, and still the tunnel Šentvid is closed on the A2 highway Ljubljana-Karavanke due to roadworks until approximately 5 a.m. Na primorski avtocesti je promet še vedno oviran med počiviliščem Lom in Uncem proti Kopru, na gorenjski avtocesti pa je predvidoma do 5. ure zjutraj zaradi del zaprt predor Šentvid v obe smeri.